at the Knicks parade out in New York. The setup is nice too, man. I seen Alicia Keys out there. I seen Martha Stewart. I seen Ja Rule, Jadakiss, Spike Lee. I mean, Chris Rock. I mean, everybody was just out there. I wish I could have been there for the party. But it's cool because it's going to be a party this weekend, Juneteenth weekend. Everywhere you go, Hot 91 is going to be in the streets. I can't wait. The one thing I'm not going to do, I'm not going to hop on the Knicks bandwagon. Nope. I'm not going to do it. I will not hop on the Knicks bandwagon just because they won. Like I said earlier, I've seen a lot of people everywhere. Now I'm seeing orange and blue jerseys on people that never even wore a jersey before in their life. You just became a fan. I don't like it. I don't like it. All right. But my question to you is, what bandwagon will you never hop on? Now, why is everybody

0: asked you the first time. She said she'll never hop on that bandwagon.
1: Nope.
0: It's funny, I just watched a clip on ESPN of Stephen A. Smith saying that he basically said that he told the people that he was gonna say something that he's never said ever before on ESPN, and I thought it was hilarious.

0: I'll let you hear. Hold on. Here we go. Stephen A. Smith, what you got to say, man? Go ahead. Get off your chest, brother.
1: The rest of us, all we owe the Knicks is gratitude.
0: Mm-hmm.
1: Gratitude.
0: Okay.
1: Thank you, thank you, thank you for giving me a moment that I never thought I would have in my lifetime. And I'm going to say something on national television that I never said before.
0: Okay.
1: And I'm going to say this with Big Perk watching, too. I've been holding something back from y'all for years.
0: And what's that?
1: I was scared to death the Dallas Cowboys would win a Super Bowl before the Knicks won a championship. I was scared as hell. I was scared as hell. All these years, I've been talking. Along the way.
0: I know you're listening, Chris.
1: What could go wrong, would go wrong.
0: I know you're listening, Chris.
1: I was scared that was going to apply to my Knicks, and I just wanted to make sure, please don't ever let the Cowboys win before the Knicks, because I'll never hear the end of it from Cowboy fans everywhere. Y'all just as bad as us. Y'all ain't win since 73. Damn, at least we won in 96. Y'all ain't win since 73. Blah, blah, blah, blah, blah. And I was like, forget all that. They're the black cat running around that franchise. But if somehow, some way, the New York Knicks couldn't win a title, but the Dallas Cowboys won a Super Bowl championship, it would be death for me. I would never hear the end of it. You understand? And I knew it. And all of this time I was on the airwaves, I was petrified that Jerry and them was going to pull off something. And they would possibly win the Super Bowl before my Knicks won the title. And the fact that the New York Knicks did it before them is even better.
0: Ain't it? Don't it feel good? Don't it feel so good?

hop on the Ratbirds bandwagon. You darn right. You better not. For you non-football people, that is the Ravens, the Dirty Birds. We'll never do that. Those are our ops. Okay. Back to the party. Yeah, never. Deanna. You got the same last and first name. Says she'll never hop on the cowgirl. I am not making this stuff up. Why are y'all attacking them? I didn't say what franchise did y'all not bandwagon. You could have said anything. You could have said I'll never hop on the bandwagon where, I don't know, wearing skinny jeans or anything. You could have said anything. Why are y'all attacking this brand of football, man? I don't know. We got like 4 more months before football season even starts, man. But anyway. No, Chris, it will never be your turn. I'm sorry, brother. It's not happening. Thank God in heaven, okay? That we, I, I, I,

hear the end of it. Let me tell y'all something. It will be the end of Earth. We will never. This is why we cannot have the Super Bowl won by the Cowboys. We will never hear the end of it. They haven't won since 1996, and we ain't heard the end of that. That's all they clinging on to. That was 422 years ago. Let me read you a list of things that hadn't been invented since the last time they won. Wi-Fi, cars, food, air, earth. Those are the last things. Those things haven't been invented. Those things had not been invented yet. That's the last time they won. And they are clinging on to that. And that's why I always used to say, if I was going to marry somebody, I'm going to marry me a cowgirl. If I ever get married, it's going to be to a Cowboy fan. I'm going to tell you why. Because they are so faithful. So loyal. They don't go nowhere. No matter how bad it gets, they are going to stick with you. Even if you have a divorce, they will never cheat on you. They will never leave you alone. Marry yourself a cowgirl, cowboy, man, or woman. I'm telling you, they will stick with you. Never leave your side. No matter how bad it is. They're going to work it out. They're going to believe in that relationship and keep it going. I'm telling you, man. Marry you a cowboy, man. I'm telling you. All right, look. That's enough of that. I'll be right back.

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0: We're consistently adding more fuel to the fire. So be on the lookout, because Hot 91 is going to be moving all around the 757. 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

0: o'clock. Ain't nothing else on but Ron TV. 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

the city. We're going to be there from Dougie Fresh to Patti LaBelle. You don't want to miss it. All right. And we're going to end the summer the way we have for the past 3 years. I'm talking about the Cousins Festival is coming back September 5th. It's going down. I cannot wait. Now, we're not going to have Cousins Radio this weekend, but it returns next Saturday. All right. So be prepared from 12 to 2 to make sure you listen, because you might just win yourself a pair of tickets to get in. I don't know. I'm just throwing that in the air. We don't know. But I know if you go to the show, you're going to have yourself a great time. I'm talking about T.I., Keisha Cole. I'm talking about Brian Michael Cox, Chico Bean, Plies. And, of course, this guy right here, man. Cousins with the ZFestival.com. The dream is going to be there. It's going to be crazy. Stay locked. 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
2: Yeah. Yeah, we gonna stay trippy for life, man. Yeah. I'm about to take your girl. Bounce.

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4: 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His work spanned several decades, collaboration with legends like Charlie Parker and Dizzy Gillespie. He was also celebrated for his complex rhythms and musical sophistication. And just recently in the Bed-Stuy section of Brooklyn, the corner of Marcy and Green was renamed Max Roach Way. 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
0: 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We're Hot 91, the soul of VA.
4: Yes, sir, Hot 91. With the soul of VA, welcome to the most lit countdown in the world, because I said so. We got a lot of joints in here tonight. See a lot of new songs. A lot of songs we just unlocked. Like the one that's at number 9. Got that new Fat Joe. What up, though? It's called Victory Lap. Let's get it.
0: Number 9.
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3: Never chase bread, chase the vision. Make your word when you say it, be the business. 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Ballin' hard on another hemisphere. Somebody tell them people Mr. Hem is here.
4: Whoa, whoa, whoa, whoa, whoa, whoa.
3: Mr. Hem.

0: feel. 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
1: Whoa, whoa, whoa, whoa, whoa, whoa.
0: Mr. Him is here.
1: Whoa, whoa, whoa, whoa, whoa, whoa.
0: Mr. Him.
2: Number 7.

0: one love.
1: Yes, sir. Hot 91 with a solo VA. That was crazy. That's the first time I put that song in countdown. That was Danielle from VA. The joint was called Love Me Right. Oh my gosh. What

0: website, Turn the Music Off, is WNSBOnline.org, okay? Once you go there, submit your record, make sure it's MP3 format, and make sure it makes me want to press this button. That's right. If I don't press that button when I hear the record, it ain't gonna fly. It ain't gonna fly. I gotta want to press that button. Listen, it's a lot of more songs up here that makes me want to press that button. Matter of fact, the next few songs in the countdown, I'm heavily favoring VA right now. It's a lot of VA records. A lot of VA records that you hear in the supporting the local artist spot. But in this in particular countdown, I've got a lot of Virginia about to be played. Like this record at number 6.
1: Number 6.
0: It's ML Underwood's called Still I Rise. Let's get it.

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4: Tech
2: Hall of Fame. Right here.
4: Wrap that up.
2: A VA legend, but not only just a VA legend, a nationwide legend. And just one example of that. There's a song that a lot of us are sick of hearing.
4: What is it?
2: He's responsible for it.
4: Which one?
2: Montel Jordan, This Is How We Do It.
4: I thought you was going to say T.I.
2: No. DJ Heart Attack broke that record.
4: Yes, he did.
2: Wow. Here in North of VA in 1990. What is that? Four, something like that. And the whole country's playing it. And now it's played at bar mitzvahs, funerals, divorce parties,
4: birthday parties,
2: gender reveal
4: commercials, cookouts
2: everywhere.
4: Yeah.
2: Montel Jordan, 6'8". I don't know if he tried to make it to the league. We don't know. But we know he's a good singer. And DJ Heart Attack is responsible for that. That's just one small example of his impact in this industry. So, Mr. Sir, you are appreciated.
3: I laugh every time I think of that, bro.
2: Because every time you see him, he mentions that to you.
4: Nah, cool.
2: He owes his...
4: It's June 10th, 2023.
2: You noticed it? You saw it?
4: Yeah, I see them. Montel Jordan got off stage, see Heart Attack walk right up to him. They were just chopping up. He was like, yo, I appreciate you. Like, you are a part of my story.
2: I'm not just making this up. He saw this.
4: It was cool to see. That was tough. That was dope. But yeah, Heart Attack is responsible.
3: I'm laughing.
4: Go ahead. Yo, the only thing that blew me, he said, go Portsmouth, go Portsmouth, go.
2: Oh, you
4: said,
2: I was
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0: has passed away, man. I just found out about 5 seconds ago that Tay Keith has passed away. And if you don't know who Tay Keith is, man, probably has produced, well, I mean, take it from right here. I mean,
1: yeah, Sis got blah boy, Sis got blah boy. Sis got blah boy, Sis got blah boy.
0: It's Tay Keith right here, man. Yeah. Wow. I had no idea. I just found out like 40 seconds ago, man. So I'm going to get some more research done and see what happened. But RIP to Tay Keith, man. That's crazy to me.
2: Wow.
0: All right. Listen, we're up to our number one joint. The girl Angel, man, with this one. It's called Down Bad at number one.
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4: This is a love that withstands time, space, and matter forever. Forever's a mighty long time. Here we are decades later. The sentiment is still the same. Listen.

Yes, sir. Yes, sir. High 91 with a solo VA. Hey, look, man, stay locked. My guy Terry Tab is up next. It's going down. You know what I mean. 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

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And then we got Patti LaBelle tomorrow, Sister Sledge. 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But most importantly, we got Terry Tatum.

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1: I-91, the soul of VA with Donnell Jones and Where I Want to Be. I'm Terry Tabb. I'm right here where I want to be with you inside the soulful slowdown for a Thursday night. Sexy, smooth, and relaxing with Mick Condition. You send me swinging. I-91, the soul of VA. You send

0: This is Maynard Scales, the general manager here at Hot 91, the soul of VA. I once was a student here at Norfolk State University, and I can tell you today, I spend so much time thinking about how much I learned here, but also how much it cost me. Student loan debt is crippling. I want to thank you for your gifts. I want to encourage those who have not given to please give and make certain that you put our students first in your heart. They are our number one priority here at Norfolk State University, and we appreciate your support during our biannual giving campaign.
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Hot 91, the soul of VA. That is Monica and Love All Over Me. Tomorrow morning at 6, start your day the right way. And that is with DJ B in the Fresh Start Morning Show, bright and early 6 a.m. Here's D'Angelo with Brown Sugar. It's Hot 91, the soul of VA. Inside.

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It's a 3-day celebration of freedom, community, culture, and peace. Dougie Fresh will be there, and DJ Scan will be in the mix. Is as yet with last night. Hot 91, we're the Soul of VA, inside the Soulful Slowdown.

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2: 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Am I saying that right?
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2: Hall of Fame. Right here.
3: Back that up.
2: A VA legend, but not only just a VA legend, a nationwide legend. And just one example of that. There's a song that a lot of us are sick of hearing.
4: What is it?
2: He's responsible for it.
3: Which one?
2: Montel Jordan, This Is How We Do It.
4: I thought you was going to say T.I.
2: No. DJ Heart Attack broke that record.
3: Yes, he did. Wow.
2: Here in North of VA in 1990. What is that? Something like that. And the whole country's playing it. And now it's played at bar mitzvahs, funerals, divorce parties,
4: birthday parties,
2: gender reveal
3: commercials,
4: cookouts
2: everywhere.
4: Yeah.
2: Montel Jordan, 6'8". I don't know if he tried to make it to the league. We don't know. But we know he's a good singer. And DJ Heart Attack is responsible for that. That's just one small example of his impact. Wow. In this industry. So, Mr. Sir, you are appreciated.
1: I laugh every time I think of that, bro.
2: Because every time you see him, he mentions that to you.
4: Nah, cool.
2: He owes his...
4: It's Juneteenth, 2023.
2: You noticed festival. It? You saw
4: it? Yeah, I see them. Montel Jordan got off stage, see your Heart Attack walk right up to him. They were just chopping up. He was like, yo, I appreciate you. Like, you are a part of my story.
2: I'm not just
4: you
2: making this up. He saw this.
4: It was cool to see. That was tough. That was dope. But yeah, Heart Attack is responsible.
1: I'm laughing. Go ahead.
4: Yo, the only thing that blew me, he said, go Portsmouth.
2: Oh, you said,
1: I was getting up real fresh in the morning. 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

Hot 91, the soul of VA, that is Blackstreet with Joy. I'm Terry Tapp. Tomorrow morning at 6, start your day the right way, and that is with DJ B. And the Fresh Start Morning Show, the perfect way to start your day. Stokely needs love right now. Hot 91, the soul of VA.

I-91, the soul of VA, October, London, and Touch on Me. It's Faith Evans, gone already. I-91, the soul of VA, inside the soulful slowdown.

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0: 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So be on the lookout, because Hot 91 is going to be moving all around the 757. 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

Hot 91, the soul of VA, Avant with special. Later on this morning at 10, make sure you spend the midday with Alana Mercedes. This is Brian McKnight. 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

0: It's the Soulful Slowdown with Terry Tan, only on Hot 91, the soul of VA. 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

Hot 91, this soul of VA, Luther Vandross, and Can I Take You Out Tonight? 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And Dougie Fresh will be out there to perform also. DJ Scan will be out there in the mix to keep that party going June 19th through the 21st. Juneteenth Stop the Violence Festival at Mount Trashmore. 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

0: This is Maynard Scales, the general manager here at Hot 91, the soul of VA. I once was a student here at Norfolk State University, and I can tell you today, I spend so much time thinking about how much I learned here, but also how much it cost me. Student loan debt is crippling. I want to thank you for your gifts. I want to encourage those who have not given to please give and make certain that you put our students first in your heart. 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

0: Hot 91, the soul of VA, Lauryn Hill into Zion. 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
1: 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You know,

Hot 91, the Soul of VA, Ella May. I'm Terry Tab, bringing the slowdown to a close. Lord willing, we will get together next time, do this all over again. Always remember to keep God first, and as long as you kneel before God, you can stand before anyone. Be kind to one another. Keep that smile on your face. Beck G is up next to spend the overnight with you. It's Charlie Wilson, Without You. It's Hot 91, the Soul of VA.

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stop being greedy with that famous bark. What's up, y'all? It's Friday, friends. Welcome to the weekend. Well, after we get through this work day, happy Juneteenth to you all. I hope that you'll find a celebration to participate in and enjoy this weekend. Friends, I am Beck G. I'll be with you for the rest of the night until we get real close to sunlight. We got a deal. All right. Well, come on. Y'all know I'm a VA kind of girl. I got to give it to you when I got it. Here it is. VA's on Chris Brown with Undecided. High 91, the soul of VA. No.

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4: Wrap that up.
2: A VA legend, but not only just a VA legend, a nationwide legend. And just one example of that, there's a song that a lot of us are sick of hearing.
5: What is it?
2: He's responsible for it.
4: Which one?
2: Montel Jordan, This Is How We Do It.
5: I thought you was going to say T.I.
2: No. DJ Heart Attack broke that record.
4: Yes, he did.
2: Wow. Here in North of VA in 1990. What is that? Four, something like that. And the whole country's playing it. And now it's played at bar mitzvahs, funerals, divorce parties.
5: Birthday parties.
2: Gender reveal.
4: Commercials.
5: Cookouts.
2: Everywhere.
5: Yeah.
2: Montel Jordan, 6'8". I don't know if he tried to make it to the league. We don't know. But we know he's a good singer. And DJ Heart Attack is responsible for that. That's just one small example of his impact in this industry. So, Mr. Sir, you are appreciated.
3: I laugh every time I think of that, bro.
2: Because every time you see him, he mentions that to you.
5: Nah, cool stories. It's June 10th, 2023.
2: You saw it?
5: Yeah, I see them. Montel Jordan got off stage. See Heart Attack walk right up to him. They would just chop it up. He was like, "Yo, I appreciate you. Like, you are a part of my story."
2: I'm not just making this up. He saw this.
5: It was cool to see. That was tough. That was dope. Mm-hmm. But yeah, Heart Attack is responsible.
3: I'm laughing.
5: Yo, the only thing that blew me, he said, "Go pour Smurf, go pour Smurf."
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0: 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This is

91 The Soul of VA tonight. You with two own. I am back. G. I got Kaylani and VA's own Missy, Mr. Mina, Elliot right here. What's up, new back and forth? 91 The Soul of VA.

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0: I want you back. No, you don't. You shouldn't have left. Stay right here. I am back. I got more ahead on this Juneteenth Friday. Getting ready to go into the weekend. Right here on Hot 91, the soul of VA.
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91 The Soul of VA Maxwell. A little something, something. That's what I got for you. What's up, y'all? I am Beck G. Here we are at the top of the 3 o'clock hour.

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0: 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So be on the lookout, because Hot 91 is going to be moving all around the 757. 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
4: What's up, friends? I am Beck G. I'm having a high time. It's Friday, the weekend is near, and it's Juneteenth. I hope that you pick a great Juneteenth celebration to attend. I got a few I want to tell you about a little later. Y'all keep it locked right here, friends. Hot 91, the soul of VA.
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of V8. That's Cardi B with Bodak Yellow. Can y'all believe that song is almost 10 years old? It turned 9 years old this month. Came out June of 2017. Ooh, wee time flies when the music is good. Isn't that right? What's up, y'all? I am Beg G. Here we are at the top of the 4 o'clock hour with just as much to go as we've already gone. I'm having a real good time. And you know why? It's Friday. It's close to the weekend. And it's Juneteenth. Oh, yeah, I got something for you. Here's Mad with Bad right here on Hot 91, the soul of VA.

0: This is Maynard Scales, the general manager here at Hot 91, the soul of VA. I once was a student here at Norfolk State University, and I can tell you today, I spend so much time thinking about how much I learned here, but also how much it cost me. 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I want to encourage those who have not given to please give and make certain that you put our students first in your heart. 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

91 The Soul of V.A. Raheem Devon with I Don't Care. Yes, I do. That's why I'm right here with you. What's up with it, y'all? I am back. G, having a good time. And guess what? I got something great for you. It's Toni Braxton with Charcoal and Gold. Hot 91.

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0: I'm not. It's not true, y'all. You can get right to me every day of the week. I am Beck G. Keep it locked here all day. Coming up at 10 a.m., Alana Mercedes. And then it's the weekend friend. I didn't mean to rhyme. Just came out like that. But stay here. There's more in store of what you came here for with me, Beck G, right here on Hot 91, the soul of VA.
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What's up, friends? I am Beck G. Here we are at the top of the very last hour we will spend together this morning and this week. So thank you for being here. 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Either way, I'm glad you're here. You know what I do for you when you do that for me? I play you something special. Here's a new one, Shoulda Never. 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
2: 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Am I saying that right?
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2: Hall of Fame. Right here.
4: Wrap that up.
2: A VA legend, but not only just a VA legend, a nationwide legend. And just one example of that. There's a song that a lot of us are sick of hearing.
5: What is it?
2: He's responsible for it.
4: Which one?
2: Montel Jordan, This Is How We Do It.
5: I thought you was going to say T.I.
2: No. DJ Heart Attack broke that record.
4: Yes, he did.
2: Wow. Here in North of VA in 1990. What is that? Four, something like that. And the whole country's playing it. And now it's played at bar mitzvahs, funerals, divorce parties,
5: birthday parties,
2: gender reveal
4: commercials,
5: cookouts
2: everywhere.
5: Yeah.
2: Montel Jordan, 6'8". I don't know if he tried to make it to the league. We don't know. But we know he's a good singer. And DJ Heart Attack is responsible for that. That's just one small example of his impact in this industry. So, Mr. Sir, you are appreciated.
3: I laugh every time I think of that record.
2: Because every time you see him, he mentions that to you.
5: Nah, cool.
2: He owes his...
5: It's June 10th, 2023.
2: You saw it?
5: Yeah, I see them. Montel Jordan got off stage, see Heart Attack walk right up to him. They were just chopping up. He was like, yo, I appreciate you. Like, you are a part of my story.
2: I'm not just making this up. He saw this.
5: It was cool to see. That was tough. That was dope. Mm-hmm. But yeah, Heart Attack is responsible.
3: I'm laughing.
5: Go ahead. Yo, the only thing that blew me is saying, go, Portsmouth.
2: Oh, you
5: said,
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0: 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This is

that everything's going to be all right. You got that right. Father MC, I took it back a ways, but I did it for you. What's up, friends? I am back. G, y'all know what time it is. Whether you're on your way home from work, to work, or to school, even in the summer, it's still time to boot, scoot, and boogie, shake around, and move something. It's Friday. I got to get you right because we got to get you into the weekend. So here's Eric J with Sunflower Seeds. If you're at work, put your feet on the ground. Come on, let's get down. If you're at home, pull those covers back, put your feet on the ground, get a little pep in your step, and let's get moving around. I got just the thing for you. So if you're headed to the shower, the car, or the bus stop, turn this up, turn all the way up, and enjoy your day right here with me on Hot 91, the soul of VA. Hey.

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4: 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I don't mean to rhyme, it just came out like that. I don't want to, but I guess to go. We had a great week together, if I do say so myself. I sure did enjoy you, but you know what that means, though. It's time for me to get going. I am Beck G. Looks like the sun will be coming up pretty soon, so it's about time for me to go. So stay right here for the Fresh Start Morning Show. Yes, we can do this all over again in a couple of tomorrows. Same time, same place. In the meantime, enjoy the rest of your day and your weekend. 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Fresh Start Morning Show is coming up next. It's going to be a beautiful weekend. Happy Juneteenth to everybody listening. 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Y'all stay chill, stay safe, stay hydrated, and be kind to one another. 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Y'all stay tuned in. Turned up and locked in, friend, right here to Hot 91, the soul of VA. Have a great weekend. Talk soon.
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8: 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Good luck. Hot 91, the soul of VA. 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

0: Good morning, Spartans. Good morning, VA. And good morning, Fresh Inns. Chuck Taylor here, and we want to welcome you to the Fresh Start Morning Show, live from the Learning Lab on the campus of Norfolk State University. And behind the turntables, it's DJ B.
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0: manager here at Hot 91, the Soul of VA. I once was a student here at Norfolk State University, and I can tell you today, I spend so much time thinking about how much I learned here, but also how much it cost me. 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
1: Hot 91, we are the soul of VA. I am Kenny, and that was another reggae classic, Murder, She Wrote. I just wanted to get y'all ready for the 5th annual Juneteenth Stop the Violence Festival at Mount Trashmore in Virginia Beach. 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Be there or be square, man. You

We got the soul of BA. That was Keep On Moving. Next, we got Player Up by Cor LaVray. Hope y'all are feeling fresh on this fresh Friday with the Fresh Start Morning Show. Keep it locked on Hot 91, the soul of BA.

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0: 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So be on the lookout, because Hot 91 is going to be moving all around the 757. 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

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I'm Shakur, keeping you fresh with the Fresh Start Morning Show today. And man, Love Never Felt So Good by legend Michael Jackson and Justin Timberlake. You know we got all the classics. We got everything you need, all right? As long

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2: Hi, this is Malia Lancaster, business management major and mass comm major from Norfolk State University. Of all traffic crashes in Virginia last year, 20%, 1 in 5, were speed related. 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
5: Never chase bread, chase the vision. 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Falling hard on another hemisphere. Somebody tell them people Mr. Hem is here.
6: Whoa, whoa, whoa, whoa, whoa, whoa.
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0: 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Somebody tell them people Mr. Hem is here.
1: Whoa, whoa, whoa, whoa, whoa, whoa.
0: Mr. Hem is here.
1: Whoa, whoa, whoa, whoa, whoa, whoa.
0: Mr. Hem.
2: 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I'm Shakur, here to bring you some news about the 5th annual Juneteenth Stop the Violence Festival. 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The Lands Foundation. What is it? A 3-day celebration of freedom, community, culture, and peace. 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And it's a special performance by hip-hop legend Doug E. Fresh. Plus, our very own scandalous DJ Scan will be in the mix, keeping the party going. June 19th through June 21st. The Juneteenth Stop the Violence Festival at Mount Trashmore. Keep it locked with Hot 91 with a soul.

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0: 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Optimistic. 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
1: 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It's like a wonderful mix of the two. And I'm like, wow, you guys really have a good like grasp of just bringing that, the listener, and bringing me into, you know, hearing what you guys are putting out there. So I just love what you guys are doing.
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3: I'm your gifted and black.

Come on. Happy Juneteenth. Brothers and sisters is going to work it out.

You know we're going to house it up next. I had a request for Lisa yesterday on All Requests Thursday. I forgot. We'll kick off the next segment today.

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1: Thank you. This is Maynard Scales, the general manager here at Hot 91, the soul of VA. I once was a student here at Norfolk State University, and I can tell you today, I spend so much time thinking about how much I learned here, but also how much it cost me. 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

you're in your car, at the job in the parking lot, and you can hear the sound of my voice, go in when your song goes off, or the mix, and blame it on DJ B, and say you just left the before work party. It might work or not. 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

0: One to Solar VA. Cheers to the weekend. Happy Juneteenth. There's a lot of Juneteenth celebrations going on around the seven cities. Be safe wherever you go. Enjoy yourself. You know. Also, teach our kids and take our kids out to some of these celebrations. You know what I mean? It's our history. You know we celebrate here 24-7, 365. I'm back with the crew Monday morning, straight up and down 6 o'clock, right here on Hot 91 of Solar VA. Be safe, be easy, be smart in these streets. Keep your head on a swivel. Watch your back, protect your neck. Be good to yourself and be good to others. And be whole.
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1: 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So be on the lookout, because Hot 91 is going to be moving all around the 757. 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

the soul of VA. Good morning, Hampton Roads. I'm Alana Mercedes here to welcome you to Friday. It's a gorgeous Friday here in the 757. And you know I'm here to supply you with all the good vibes, all your favorite tunes during the midday. Let's kick it off with El Mean on High 91, the soul of VA.

0: because the Bible is right. You shall reap what you sow. We shall overcome. Deep in my heart, I do believe we shall overcome. 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
2: Knock that up.
3: A VA legend, but not only just a VA legend, a nationwide legend. And just one example of that. There's a song that a lot of us are sick of hearing.
2: What is it?
3: He's responsible for it.
2: Which one?
3: Montel Jordan, This Is How We Do It.
2: I thought you was going to say T.I.
3: No. DJ Heart Attack broke that record.
2: Yes, he did.
3: Wow. Here in Norfolk, VA in 1990. What is that? Four, something like that. And the whole country's playing it. And now it's played at bar mitzvahs, funerals, divorce parties.
2: Birthday parties.
3: Gender reveal.
2: Commercials. Cookouts
3: everywhere.
2: Yeah.
3: Montel Jordan, 6'8". I don't know if he tried to make it to the league. We don't know. But we know he's a good singer. And DJ Heart Attack is responsible for that. That's just one small example of his impact in this industry. So, Mr. Sir, you are appreciated.
4: I laugh every time I think of that record.
3: Because every time you see him, he mentions that to you.
2: Nah, cool.
3: He owes his...
2: It's June 2023.
3: You noticed it? You saw it?
2: Yeah, I see them. Montel Jordan got off stage. See Heart Attack walk right up to him. They would just chop it up. He was like, "Yo, I appreciate you. Like, you are a part of my story."
3: I'm not just making this up. He saw this.
2: It was cool to see. That was tough. That was dope. Mm-hmm. But yeah, Heart Attack is responsible.
4: I'm laughing.
2: Yo, the only thing that blew me, he said, "Go, Portsmouth. Go, Portsmouth. Go."
3: Oh, you said,
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91, the soul of VA. I'm Alana Mercedes, and there is so much going on around the Hampton Roads area today because, of course, it is Juneteenth, all right? So look up your local city's event. There's plenty going on. 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

0: Hot 91, the soul of VA. I'm Alana Mercedes, and to all of my local artists, we want to hear from you. 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

0: 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I'm Alana Mercedes, and I don't know if you're as excited as I am about the 91 days of summer, but look, we are almost there. It's about to begin, so make sure you are tuned in with Hot 91. We have amazing prizes to give away every single day of the week. All right, so make sure you are tapped in so that you can be in that number. 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
0: 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Hot 91 reserves the right to substitute prizes for contest discrepancies. 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Good luck. Hot 91, the soul of VA.

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0: 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So be on the lookout, because Hot 91 is going to be moving all around the 757. 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

Let's get the party started. See you at the bar, you was hardly talking. That's when I knew that your heart was scarring. Friends to lovers need a part to star in. 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

91, the soul of VA. I'm Alana Mercedes, and this year's Cousins Festival is going to be on and popping, ladies and gentlemen. 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We got Jay Murphy, DJ Boof, DJ Quicksilver, DJ Envy. They will all be on the Norfolk Scope grounds on September the 5th, all right? 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

0: 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Somebody tell them people Mr. Hem is here.
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2: 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Am I saying that right?
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2: Hall of Fame. Right here.
3: Map that up.
2: A VA legend, but not only just a VA legend, a nationwide legend. And just one example of that. There's a song that a lot of us are sick of hearing.
4: What is it?
2: He's responsible for it.
3: Which one?
2: Montel Jordan, This Is How We Do It.
4: I thought you was going to say T.I.
2: No. DJ Heart Attack broke that record.
3: Yes, he did.
2: Wow. Here in North of VA in 1990. What is that? Four, something like that. And the whole country's playing it. And now it's played at bar mitzvahs, funerals, divorce parties,
4: birthday parties,
2: gender reveal
3: commercials,
4: cookouts
2: everywhere.
4: Yeah.
2: Montel Jordan, 6'8". I don't know if he tried to make it to the league. We don't know. But we know he's a good singer. And DJ Heart Attack is responsible for that. That's just one small example of his impact in this industry. So, Mr. Sir, you are appreciated.
1: I laugh every time I think of that record.
2: Every time you see him, he mentions that to you.
4: Nah, cool.
2: He owes his...
4: It's Juneteenth, 2023.
2: You noticed festival. It? You saw it?
4: Yeah, I see them. Montel Jordan got off stage, see Heart Attack walk right up to him. They were just chopping up. He was like, yo, I appreciate you. Like, you are a part of my story.
2: I'm not just
4: you
2: making this up. He saw this.
4: It was cool to see. That was tough. That was dope. Mm-hmm. But yeah, Heart Attack is responsible.
1: I'm laughing. Go ahead.
4: Yo, the only thing that blew me, he said, go, Portsmouth.
2: Oh, you said,
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Hot 91, the soul of VA. I'm Alana Mercedes, and if you're looking for some Juneteenth plans, Mount Trashmore is on and up until the 21st. 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So go ahead and slide over there, all right? 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

91, the soul of VA. I'm Alana Mercedes, and I want to thank you for kicking it with me on this beautiful Juneteenth Friday. 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

0: 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Y'all stay tuned there with Hot 91, the soul of VA.
1: This is a love that withstands time, space, and matter forever. Forever's a mighty long time. Here we are decades later. The sentiment is still the same. Listen.

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I once was a student here at Norfolk State University, and I can tell you today, I spend so much time thinking about how much I learned here, but also how much it cost me. 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

The third annual Cousins Fest is returning to the Norfolk Scope Grounds September 5th. Joining this year will be the King of the South, T.I., R&B powerhouse Keisha Cole, falsetto Phenom the Dream, and street anthem maker Plies. 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
3: 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Slow down and control the pace on and off the court. 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
0: 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So be on the lookout, because Hot 91 is going to be moving all around the 757. 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
10: This is Jaisha from your Spartans women basketball team. Spartans know that playing too fast leads to turnovers, and driving too fast leads to something far worse. There were 25,700 fast speed-related crashes last year in Virginia, an increase from 2023, and 13,743 people were injured, also an increase from 2023. Slow down and control the pace on and off the court. You speed, you lose.
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finally here, and it's not your typical weekend. It is Juneteenth, the holiday, and we are celebrating, and we are very grateful and happy to be here with everybody and being able to share all the stories and fellowship and have community with each other. 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

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Christopher Williams, Scandalous DJ Scan here. Once again, be sure to go to our social media and check out everything that's taking place this summer. The 91 days of summer is right around the corner, and we want to make sure that you're able to win some prizes with us. So stay tuned in for that, all right? 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
4: Wrap that up.
2: A VA legend, but not only just a VA legend, a nationwide legend. And just one example of that. There's a song that a lot of us are sick of hearing.
5: What is it?
2: He's responsible for it.
4: Which one?
2: Montel Jordan, This Is How We Do It.
5: I thought you was going to say T.I.
2: No. DJ Heart Attack broke that record.
4: Yes, he did.
2: Wow. Here in north of VA in 1990. What is that? Four, something like that. And the whole country's playing it. And now it's played at bar mitzvahs, funerals, divorce parties,
5: birthday parties,
2: gender reveal
4: commercials,
5: cookouts
2: everywhere.
5: Yeah.
2: Montel Jordan, 6'8". I don't know if he tried to make it to the league. We don't know. But we know he's a good singer. And DJ Heart Attack is responsible for that. That's just one small example of his impact. Wow. In this industry. So, Mr. Sir, you are appreciated.
3: I laugh every time I think of that, right?
2: Because every time you see him, he mentions that to you.
5: Nah, cool.
2: He owes his...
5: It's June 10th, 2023.
2: You noticed festival. It? You saw it?
5: Yeah, I see them. Montel Jordan got off stage, see Heart Attack walk right up to him. They were just chopping up. He was like, yo, I appreciate you. Like, you are a part of my
2: I'm
5: story.
2: I'm not just
5: you
2: making this up. He saw this.
5: It was cool to see. That was tough. That was dope. But yeah, Heart Attack is responsible.
3: I'm laughing.
5: Yo, the only thing that blew me, he said, go Portsmouth.
2: Oh, you
5: said,
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0: 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It's taking place then. 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

0: We're Hot 91, it's on the VA. 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So we'll see y'all at Mount Trashmore tomorrow. Stay tuned in. We're Hot 91, it's on the VA.
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I once was a student here at Norfolk State University, and I can tell you today, I spend so much time thinking about how much I learned here, but also how much it cost me. 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

0: We're Hot 91 and Solar VA, Scandalous DJ Scan here. Gotta say thank y'all for tuning in on this Juneteenth holiday. Y'all be safe out there. And remember, no matter what you do, always put God first. Give it your best and it will manifest. Stay tuned in. My bro Ron TV, he's up next. 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
3: 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Hot 91, the soul of VA. From the classics you love, to the new joint you

Yes, sir, yes, sir. Hot 91 with a solo VA. Look, all roads point to Town Point Park tonight. You know what time it is, Juneteenth weekend. Catch me out there. I'll be out there representing.

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1: Never chase bread, chase the vision. Make your word when you say it, be the business. No cap, God am a witness. 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Big Master P vibe, no limit. Ballin' hard on another hemisphere. Somebody tell them people Mr. Hem is here.
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0: 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Somebody tell them people Mr. Hem is here.
1: Whoa, whoa, whoa, whoa, whoa, whoa.
0: Mr. Hem is here.
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0: Mr. Hem.
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1: 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So be on the lookout, because Hot 91 is going to be moving all around the 757. 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

Yes, sir, yes, sir. Hot 91 with the soul of VA. Hey, listen, man. Catch me outside. Town Point Park is free. Juneteenth weekend. Come be a part of history, all right? Patti LaBelle, Sister Sledge, Roberta Lee, Fuzz Band, Little Keys. Oh, my gosh, man. Look, hit me up if you need some info at RonTV757. I'm outside. See y'all.

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Normally, healthy is foreign to me. She tell me unfortunately, trauma bonding is a fortune to me. 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
1: 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Ben.
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4: 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Am I saying that right?
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3: Wrap that up.
4: A VA legend, but not only just a VA legend, a nationwide legend. And just one example of that. There's a song that a lot of us are sick of hearing.
3: What is it?
4: He's responsible for it.
3: Which one?
4: Montel Jordan, This Is How We Do It.
6: I thought you was going to say T.I.
4: No. DJ Heart Attack broke that record.
3: Yes, he did.
4: Wow. Here in North of VA in 1990. What is that? Four, something like that. And the whole country's playing it. And now it's played at bar mitzvahs, funerals, divorce parties,
6: birthday parties,
4: gender reveal
3: commercials,
6: cookouts
4: everywhere.
3: Yeah.
4: Montel Jordan, 6'8". I don't know if he tried to make it to the league. We don't know. But we know he's a good singer. And DJ Heart Attack is responsible for that. That's just one small example of his impact in this industry. So, Mr. Sir, you are appreciated.
5: I laugh every time I think of that, bro.
4: Because every time you see him, he mentions that to you.
6: Nah, cool
4: he stories. Owes his...
6: It's June 10th, 2023.
4: You noticed festival. It? You saw
6: yeah,
4: it?
6: Yeah, I see them. Montel Jordan got off stage. See your Heart Attack walk right up to him. They would just chop it up. He was like, "Yo, I appreciate you. Like, you are a part of my
4: I'm
6: story.
4: Not just
6: you
4: making this up. He saw this.
6: It was cool to see. That was tough. That was dope. But yeah, Heart Attack is responsible.
5: I'm laughing.
6: Yo, the only thing that blew me, he said, "Go pour smelf, go pour smelf."
4: Oh,
6: go.
4: You
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4: said,
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0: 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The soul of VA.
1: Lost in emotion, mama's youngest. 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It was in God's hands. Yeah, it was at Elon's, waiting to get with me. On my way to Texas, that's when Virginia hit me. And I realized in that instant, our last conversation, you was against it. Told you I was going to church for Thanksgiving. I heard what

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